0: 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We're gonna go for a ride here. We're gonna go saddle bronging right now. 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

I've been warped by the rain, driven by the snow. I'm drunk and dirty, don't you know? And I'm still willing. And I was out on the road late at night. I seen my pretty Alice in every headlight. Alice, Dallas, Alice.

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3: Well, my daddy left home when I was 3 and he didn't leave much to Ma and me, just this old guitar and an empty bottle of booze. Now, I don't blame him because he run and hid, but the meanest thing that he ever did was before he left, he went and named me Sue. Well, he must have thought that it was quite a joke and it got a lot of laughs from lots of folks. Seems I had to fight my whole life through. Some gal would giggle and I'd get red, and some guy'd laugh and I'd bust his head. I tell you, life ain't easy for a boy named Sue. Well, I

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Well, it was Gatlinburg in mid-July, and I just hit town and my throat was dry. I thought I'd stop and have myself a brew at an old saloon on a street of mud. There at a table, dealing stud, sat the dirty mangy dog that named me Sue. Well, I knew that snake was my own sweet dad from a worn-out picture that my mother'd had. And I knew that scar on his cheek and his evil eye. He was big and bent and gray and old, and I looked at him and my blood ran cold. And I said, my name is Sue. How do you do? How you gonna die? Yeah, that's what I told him. Well, I

lost his teeth and we crashed through the wall and into the street, kicking and a gouging in the mud and the blood and the beard. I tell you, I fought tougher men, but I really can't remember when. He kicked like a mule and he bit like a crocodile. I heard him laugh and then I heard him cuss, and he went for his gun and I pulled mine first. He stood there looking at me and I saw him smile. He said, son, this world is rough, and if a man's gonna make it, he's gotta be tough. And I know I wouldn't be there to help you along. So I give you that name and I said goodbye. I knew you'd have to get tough or die. And it's that name that helped to make you strong. Yeah. He said, now you just fought one hell of a fight, and I know you hate me and you got the right to kill me now, and I wouldn't blame you if you do. But you ought to thank me before I die for the gravel in your guts and the spit in your eye, cause I'm the that named you Sue. Yeah, what could I do? What could I do?

0: think about him now and then, every time I try and every time I win. And if I ever have a son, I think I'm gonna name him Bill or George, anything but Sue. I still ain't that bad.
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0: If you're an Aboriginal or Torres Strait Islander photographer, listen up. 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
0: And welcome on to another week of the Trucking Hour, hosted by me, Marshall, the Trillion Dollar Voice Wadigo, and
6: Nate the Plover Whisperer.
0: Oh, we're back, baby. He's back. Last week we had the hammer in the studio. Ooh. And a big show when you were unwell. They couldn't make it in the studio, but don't worry, the hammer filled in for you just nicely. Just slotted straight in.
6: Oh, nice.
0: Yes, and kept the...
6: Thanks,
0: kept
6: Emma.
0: Kept the big wheels rolling on the Trucking Hour. You like that one?
6: Yeah, I do.
0: Kept the big wheels rolling.
6: Yeah, I think that's a hint for the next...
0: No, perhaps we will play that later in the show. But we've got a special request today for your biggest fan, Mel Williams. Mel and Louise, huge fans of yours, and they wanted to hear a special song today. Bit of Johnny Cash. Kick off the show. Bit of One Piece at a Time. Treat yourself, Mel.
6: Oh, how good.
0: And Louise.

the switch, all three of them come on. 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About that time, my wife walked out, and I could see in her eyes that she had her doubts. 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So we drove uptown just to get the tags, and I headed to ride on down Main Drag. I could hear everybody laughing for blocks around.

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1: 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This is Triple A.

0: And welcome back, all you mob. You are still in the trucker now with me, Marshall, the Trillion Dollar Voice. Where to go? And
1: Nate, the Blubber Whisperer.
0: That is right. A big guy. See, a big week this week.
1: Yeah, How's it been?
0: How did it unfold? I need to know.
1: Well, yesterday a drama unfolded.
0: Ooh, I'm nosy. Do tell.
1: My scooter had a flat back tire because I noticed a noise and I thought, well, I better get off and walk. Something's not right here.
0: Full noise and
1: yeah, it was a
0: deflated.
1: Flat tire.
0: Oh, must have been the week for it. I had a flat tire on the back of the drive of Optimus this week. And, we got that sorted.
1: But I only had a little hill to walk up. It happened in a good spot.
0: Thankfully, I didn't have to push mine up a hill.
1: Yeah.
0: That would have been an arduous task, pushing about 30 tonnes up a hill. But thankfully, we both made it through those testing times, didn't we? It's amazing. But before we go any further, let's thank the station sponsors, and that's What Do You Go Inside Transport? You call, we haul, you sook, we unhook. That is right.
1: Wow.
0: How good was that?
1: That was great.
0: Look, we better get straight back into the music. Here's a bit of 3 Days of Driving by Jake Nicolai. Treat yourselves.
1: In moderation.

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2: And welcome back. Are you both? You're still on the trucker now with me, Marshall, the Trillion Dollar Voice. What do you go? And
3: Nate, the Plover Whisperer.
2: How good is it? How good is today?
3: It's
2: you see that sunlight out there? It's beautiful. I've been sun gazing all morning.
3: Yep.
2: Just loving it all. I've had actually had a rather large day. A dog run last night and a bit of line work today. I've been now the radio show.
3: Yeah.
2: And you know what? I think I'm going to pull up stumps for the day. We'll start again tomorrow. You got a big weekend?
3: Yeah, I'm just going to relax. I've been thinking about taking the fishing rod out.
2: Ooh. Have we got a special little spot there? Or are you going to keep it top secret? This little secret, little hidey hole?
3: I'm going to go Nudgee, I reckon.
2: Ooh, keep it secret. Nudgee. It's not so secret.
3: Nudgee Beach.
2: Oh, Nudgee Beach.
3: Yeah.
2: Oh, yes. Good old Nudgee Beach. Beautiful spot. I pass it every day coming back from Narangba.
3: Oh, nice.
2: Old Nudgee Beach, yes. But, look, we better let it roll with a bit of Emerson Drive right now. Treat yourselves.

0: Welcome back, all you mob. You're still in the truck and now with me, Marshall, the Trillion Dollar Voice. Where to go? And
1: Nate, the Blubber Whisperer.
0: Oh, absolutely. Absolutely. Who was that there? That was a bit of Lee Curley and I'm Chained. How good was that?
1: That was good.
0: Is it in the top 10 or the top 5?
1: A top 10, I reckon.
0: Ooh, that's a big call. You don't throw out top 10s too often, do you? You're you're hard but fair. I've always said that about you, Plumber Whisperer. Hard but fair. Very stern. Stern. Sounds like I'm talking about a ship.
1: Yeah.
0: It does, doesn't it? Stern. Rudder. Wheelhouse. Look at me throwing out all the... Come on, keep going. Keep the game going. Oh, I put you on the spot, haven't I?
1: No.
0: Rudder. Wheelhouse. Stern. Captain. Sails.
1: I know. Below the deck.
0: Look, let's get straight back at the news. Look, we got to script this better. We need to do better, don't we?
1: Yeah.
0: But that's okay, we will. Let's get back at the news. Here's a double play from Whale on Journey. It's only Daddy that'll walk the line and I ain't living long like this. Treat yourselves.
1: Here it is.
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0: Off the wall segment here on the Truckin' Hour. All in all, it's just a
1: Hey, welcome back, all you mob. You're still on the Truckin' Hour with me, Marshall, the trillion-dollar voice. What do you go? And
2: Nate, the Plover Whisperer.
1: Who just lost a last game of word association there. It was all about ships. Like I pronounced the P properly there. It's all about ships, kids. Yeah. And I think you're going to have to go home, regroup, come back next week for the next word association game. I'm just going to put you on the spot.
2: Yep.
1: There's going to be no clues or anything. I'm just going to bang, just start a game. I like to do that with my kids all the time, actually. Yeah. We're in the car, just start word association games and keeps the mind ticking.
2: Yeah, it does.
1: It's good. I encourage anyone to try that game with the kids and stuff like that.
2: Crosswords and finder words and.
1: Yeah, all that sort of
2: Spotto
1: stuff.
2: Spotto and stuff like that.
1: Oh, Spotto. That gets really nasty in our car. Yeah. We have this thing with MJ, Marshall Jr. He has, so if I call Spotto, right? I go, Spotto, sit there. And then he goes, takes. So he can take it. Here's the rules, right? If I don't yell no takes after the Spotto, he can take it.
2: Oh, no.
1: Yes. And then when he takes, I go, take back. He goes, no, there's no such thing as take backs. What are you on about? Like, looks returns. At me like I'm an idiot.
2: No return.
1: Yeah. And I was like, what? Where did this rule come from? Like, how did this even happen? How did we even get here?
2: It always
1: ends up with him winning. Like, yeah, get some more. And you know what I do? Till we go past RACQ on the motorway, on the Logan there on the left.
2: Yep.
1: And I'm just like, spotter. Like, just like all the RACQ vehicles there. And then I go, yeah, I won now, you losers. And he goes, then the whole way, like, he just goes, take. And I'm like, oh, whatever. I just don't think I'm cut out to win, Spotto. Yeah. Maybe I'm not. Maybe that's a blockage. Maybe it's something I just got to let go of. Just not expect to win.
2: Yeah, or maybe you've got to invent a new rule. Like,
1: something. Yeah, look, this 7-year-old of mine, he's pretty tricky.
2: Yep.
1: Very, very tricky. Any H loses. Same with Katie. Katie's the same. They're very competitive, these two. Bless them. And look, we've got to get on out of here. This is the end of the show.
2: Well, fight for your love.
1: That's it. As I stand back here, fight for my love, children. And they're like, whatever, we don't care about you. They do. They're my little earth angels.
2: Yeah.
1: But speaking of earth angels, Plum Whisperer, we better wrap this show up and get on out of here.
2: Yep.
1: And look, so if you are heading off, please be safe on the road. If you're heading home, enjoy that time with your family. And we'll see you all back here next week from 2 to 3 p.m. for the Truckin' Hour.
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0: Hello, I'm Adam Evans with the NIRS News. Just a warning for listeners, this story includes the name of an Aboriginal person who's passed away. A New South Wales police officer convicted over a fatal collision that killed an Indigenous teenager in 2022 will not spend any time in jail. Benedict Bryant has been sentenced to a 2-year intensive corrections order and 500 hours of community service. 16-year-old Jai Wright died from head injuries after the motorbike he was riding collided with Bryant's car in Sydney in February 2022. During the trial, the court heard Bryant had used his unmarked police car as an unauthorised roadblock to stop him. Residents of a remote community in the Northern Territory are finally heading home 3 months after their community was flooded. Niue residents were evacuated in February due to extensive flooding and again in March when the floods returned. They have spent the last 3 months in evacuation centres and they're returning to the community to find some repaired homes in destruction. More families will return as the cleanup continues over the coming months. Wally Johnson has returned to his home. He says he's looking forward to going fishing and being outside. The latest figures from the National Anti-Scam Centre show Australians have lost more than $76 million to fraud in the first 3 months of the year. The ACCC data shows fewer scams were reported when compared to the same time last year. Deputy Chair Catriona Lowe says scammers are becoming more sophisticated.
1: So be cautious. If a website or ad creates a sense of urgency or promises a really great bargain or high return, in those sort of circumstances, remember those three words: stop, check, protect.
0: The future of Australian children's TV is facing a collapse. Research published by RMIT University has found investment in the industry has significantly dropped. Funding for commercial children's television has dropped by 97% when quotas were removed. The researchers say young audiences need local stories. Funding for children's television has led to the creation of iconic series like Round the Twist, Blinky Bill and Bluey. And a Sherpa has survived a week on his own without food after being stranded on Mount Everest. Dawa Sherpa went missing late last month while he was helping a Polish climber reach the world's highest summit. The climber was able to return to base camp, but the Sherpa didn't. Pemba Sherpa is the executive director of 8K Expeditions, which ran the climb. He's told the BBC it's a miracle Dawa survived.
2: This morning I have good news and it's feeling like a miracle that he was crawling down and he's coming down in a weaker condition. Now he's under treatment and I immediately met him and the condition looks good.
0: We'll have more coming up next.
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0: To sport, and the Socceroos are warming up ahead of their last hit out before the World Cup. They play Switzerland in San Diego on Sunday. Midfielder Aiden Hustig says it's an important game.
6: It's the last preparation game, that's why I'm going to call it a preparation game, because it's the last one before we get going, you know, and that's when the business starts. So we're going to take it seriously, and it's a great opponent.
0: Now for a look at the capital city weather for tomorrow. Sunny in Magajan, Brisbane with a top of 22. 20 and partly cloudy on Gadigal Country, Sydney, and Ngunnawal Gambri Country, Canberra will be 14 and partly cloudy. 18 and partly cloudy in Nam, Melbourne, and cloudy in Nipaluna, Hobart with a max of 14. A possible shower in 17 degrees in Tundanya, Adelaide. 22 and sunny in Boorloo, Perth, and sunny in Garamilla, Darwin with a top of 31. 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
4: Well, I tell you, I'm so excited.
8: Are you?
4: It's a Friday.
8: Because it's Friday.
4: Oh, man. Yeah. It couldn't have come sooner. And I feel helpless. You know, I got my car in at the mechanic.
9: Yes.
4: It's like, you know, without car, you feel
9: useless. Lost. Yep.
4: Totally lost.
9: Yep. So it's all on track.
4: But it's a Friday, so that's really not, you know, it's not a big deal.
9: Okay.
4: Excellent. Hey, how are you going today, dude?
9: Yeah, I'm pretty good. That weather outside is still magnificent. You know, this has just been the best week.
4: Beautiful day. Hey, today's celebration. We got Marbo Day happening tomorrow from 10 a.m. over at the Roma Street Parklands area. Yep. Dita is going to come in and have a yarn with us.
9: Oh, great.
4: It'll be a couch session, though. Mm-hmm. Trader is coming up as well. NT family as well. And what will you be yarning about?
9: Early rising. I got a Trump update. It's Queensland Day tomorrow.
4: It is Queensland Day tomorrow. Actually, and Maria called up before. And reminded us that it is, QLD Day today.
9: Queenslander! Yeah, Queenslander!
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0: How are we all feeling for a Friday afternoon here on The Drive Show, driving you home, the off-ramp to the weekend? Neil Murray there, and we had Betty Rays and Yothi Indy kicking off the show with My Kind of Life.
1: Yes, good Queensland band there. Celebrate Queensland Day
0: Did
1: tomorrow.
0: You specifically say, play it? Nah, it's not the Queensland. I've changed my mind.
1: No, that's not the Queensland at all.
0: I want to play Warrumbi Band next.
1: Yeah, let's call it Warrumbi Land. We don't even want Queensland.
0: Warrumbi Land is Warrumbi
1: Land Day. That's it. Now, listen, we are among the earliest risers in the world, Australia.
0: Dateline's just down the road,
1: isn't
0: it?
1: Well, that's right, yeah. But according to new research by the University of Melbourne, Brisbane holds the flag for Australia's earliest rising city. Hooray! We're talking to only half the population now because they're all in bed. Because we do go to bed early in Brisbane. That's always been the case. I remember coming up here way, way back in 1978, I think, the first time I came up here. And, come 8:30. Not much to do.
0: Not much on the telly.
1: I had the little kangaroo come and say, oh, well, it's time to get to bed, kids. But it's only 8:30. Oh, yeah, we're in Queensland now, mate.
0: Yeah, that's right.
1: Yeah. Oh, Warrumbi Land, as we're calling it today.
0: Yeah.
1: apparently 13% of Brisbane food and drink businesses are already open between 5 a.m. and 6 a.m. And between 6 and 7, that jumps to nearly 50%. And interestingly, the amount of money we spend on our cards between 5 a.m. and 11 a.m. is almost the same as that what we spend between 7 a.m. and midnight. So the early morning economy is huge here because you think most people go out for dinner, they go in the nightlife, you go to watch some live music in the valley. Well, we're spending just as much money early morning on your cup of joe.
0: Yeah, yeah.
1: Your bagel, your breakfast, bacon roll, whatever. Obviously, the climate plays a leading role in us being the early risers. Compared to overseas, in a place like London, only like less than 8% of food and drink venues are open before 6. And I know my recent visit to Sydney that they just don't do – we do Saturday breakfast here in Brisbane. You go out for breakfast on a Saturday. Sydney, nobody goes to Saturday breakfast.
0: Really?
1: They always get a Sunday breakfast, yeah. So I said to my son, he said, well, we'll go for breakfast. I said, we better, get there early because, you wouldn't get it. No one gets breakfast in Sydney on Saturday, mate. It's all Sunday. Whereas in Brisbane,
0: bizarre.
1: Everyone gets breakfast on Saturday. I know they get Sunday as well, but Saturday's a huge breakfast day in Brisbane.
0: Yeah.
1: Yeah.
0: And markets?
1: Markets, yeah. I see the solar eclipse. Not the solar eclipse. The solstice.
0: I got excited.
1: The solstice markets are going to be on down at West End here.
0: Oh, bit.
1: Because the solstice is around the 21st, 22nd of June, which is not too far away. So that'd be great, wouldn't it? Nine markets are back too, I think, this week. Nice. So anyway, there we go. So we can all pat ourselves on the back because we're the earliest risers in Australia.

0: Hey there, I'm Juliet from the First Nations team at the ACCC. Have you seen those messages on social media or random texts offering good money for just a few hours' work from your phone? 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If they say the pay is big and the work is easy, don't trust it. 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That's 1300 303 143. Authorised by the Australian Government, Canberra.
1: Station sponsor.

0: Triple A Murray Country, King Stingray, and we had Casey Musgraves on there before with Butterflies and Warrumpy Band, because it is Warrumpy Land.
1: Warrumpy Land today. Day, yes, tomorrow.
0: Got to be strong. And coming up next, we've got Neil Young, Harvest Moon, which I think was Paul from Down the Hall's wedding song.
1: Was it?
0: Yeah.
1: Okay.
0: Every time I play it, you say, yeah, it's like, yeah, I got married to this song.
1: Got married to that song. Yeah. Interesting.
0: I think they danced to it. Isn't that nice, a song to dance
1: that's
0: to?
1: That's lovely.
0: Harvest Moon, I think the next full moon will be a buck moon.
1: A buck moon, okay.
0: Which I need because I've been out crabbing.
1: Oh.
0: So I'm hoping that it coincides.
1: Yes.
0: So getting a few bloke crabs.
1: Bloke crabs.
0: Like, I'm not allowed to take. How funny is that?
1: Are you a bloke
0: crab? I looked up what the native title thing is for as a First Nations person fishing for personal, you know, use and taking a couple of crabs.
1: Yeah.
0: Is that all right? Like taking a couple of female crabs, is that all right? And then the further I read, I was just like, I'm not gonna be doing this.
1: Okay. Even though, it's tempting.
0: I was real hungry, bro. I
1: wonder if crabs have a census, like, you know, have to tick the box of sex. Be buck. Jenny.
0: Jenny. Okay, yep. Diet. Rotten fish.
1: Yeah, rotten fish.
0: Crabbing. Here we go. It's not the buck moon song, it's the harvest moon song. Neil Young coming up next.

Now he lost a lot of things, but not the truth. So get on board, there's no excuse.

0: There we go. Alison Krauss in Union State.
1: Oh,
0: you can't even get one past you.
1: Can't even get one.
0: I can't get one past you.
2: You played it early too. Very sneaky of you.
0: Thought I'd get it out of the way.
2: Yeah, yeah. So get to 5 o'clock and say, oh, where's Alison today? She's played earlier.
0: You want to do a Trump date?
2: Yeah, okay.
3: It's time for the AAA Murray Country Trump update. Trump Day.
2: Well, the U.S. House of Representatives delivered a stunning rebuke to Donald Trump yesterday over his war in Iran as representatives backed a move to force him to seek approval from Congress to conduct further hostilities or withdraw U.S. forces entirely from Iran immediately. Trump was furious with this vote, calling it unpatriotic and railing against the Republicans who supported it, saying it was a stab in the back from his own party.
3: Well, as Julius Caesar said, A tu Brute, which is Latin for you bastards. I mean, how dare they vote to stop me continuing a war I said was already over? There's a special place in hell for people who cross me. I take my lessons from history. Romania's Vlad the Impaler used to impale traitors on spikes. Henry VIII used to behead them. But I can be crueler. I'll use ChatGPT to insert their names into the Epstein files. Game over, you rat suckers.
2: It's you.

0: Killer, Dan Sultan, Triple A Murray Country, Charles Wesley Goodwin and Luke Combs before that with Better That Way. We're coming up to the second hour of the Drive Show. We've got Keith Whitley taking us to the end of the hour.
1: Yes.
0: This song written by Lefty Frizzell.
1: Oh, okay.
0: Yeah. Interesting. And probably, like, we should make a list of the saddest country songs ever.
1: Oh, yeah, that'd be a good idea. We could play them all in 1 hour, like have a sad hour or something.
0: A sad hour?
1: A sad hour, yeah. That's a good idea. Just warn everybody.
0: 4BC already do that.
1: Yeah, that's true. Yeah.

Mom, he's got a didgeridoo. And I said, Mom, what are you listening to? And she said, Murray Country on Triple A.

0: Hello, I'm Adam Evans with the NIRS News. Just a warning for listeners, this story includes the name of an Aboriginal person who's passed away. A New South Wales police officer charged over a collision that killed an Indigenous teenager in 2022 will not spend any time in prison. Benedict Bryant was today sentenced to a 2-year intensive corrections order and 500 hours of community service. 16-year-old Jai Wright died from head injuries in hospital after the motorbike he was riding collided with Bryant's car in Sydney in February 2022. Bryant was found guilty of dangerous driving occasioning death in November last year. Jai's father, Lachlan Wright, spoke outside the court after today's sentencing.
1: We've lost our son, which nothing can ever bring that back. So it was never about a sentence, it was never about that, but this shows that something, you know, went terribly wrong, and people have to be held accountable for, you know, their mistakes or things that they do wrong, never about the sentence.
0: Returning home after 3 months in evacuation centres is bittersweet for residents of a remote Aboriginal community in the Northern Territory. Nyu residents were evacuated in February due to extensive flooding and again in March when the floodwaters returned. They're returning to the community to find some repaired homes and destruction.
2: I just sort of feel a bit glad to be back and sad. A little bit like a gut-wrenching sort of thing. So I went for a drive yesterday and just see how I feel around the whole community and sort of like a sort of still a big mess sort of thing, so yeah, a bit hard.
0: That's Nyu resident Ronald Cooper talking to the ABC. Residents will continue to return as houses are cleaned and repaired. Fresh data from the National Anti-Scam Centre shows a drop in fraud reports in the first 3 months of the year. Despite the drop, Australians still lost more than $76 million to scams during the period. ACCC Deputy Chair Catriona Lowe says online scams were the greatest source of financial loss.
3: The ScamWatch reports show Australians reported losses of $38.3 million to scams that begin through online contact. So this is fake websites, advertisements, social media and mobile apps.
0: And an industry that's led to the creation of iconic TV shows like Round the Twist, Blinky Bill and Bluey needs support. Research by RMIT University has found Australia's children's television could be collapsing without investment. Funding for kids' TV has fallen by 97% since 2020, when commercial quotas were thrown out by the federal government. Screen Australia says only 5 new children's shows have gone into production over the last 2 years, down from the 20 that began work in 2018 and 2019. We'll have more coming up next.
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0: To sport and in rugby league, the Roosters will move into third place on the NRL ladder if they beat the Raiders tonight in Canberra. The Roosters welcome back winger Mark Nwanga Nidwase. Meanwhile, the Storm will host Newcastle Knights in tonight's other game in Melbourne. Now for a look at the capital city weather for tomorrow. Sunny in Magidji and Brisbane with a top of 22. 20 and partly cloudy on Gadigal Country, Sydney, and Ngunnawal-Gambri Country, Canberra will be 14 and partly cloudy. 18 and partly cloudy in Nam, Melbourne, and cloudy in Nipaluna, Hobart with a max of 14. A possible shower in 17 degrees in Tundanya, Adelaide. 22 and sunny in Borlaug, Perth, and sunny in Garamilla, Darwin with a top of 31. 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

0: Triple A Murray Country, Rochelle Pitt, Two Deadly, My Sister, Megan Maroney kicking off the second hour of the Drive Show, and Mabo Day celebrations tomorrow over at Roma Street, Parklands. Dita, I got a yarn with her coming up. We'll sit on the couch there before, recorded our yarn.
1: Yep.
0: I wish I recorded the off-air yarn. That was hilarious. But I love her. Dita is coming up in the show just after this song. We're going to listen to some Bob Marley and the Wailers.
1: Oh, excellent.
0: And then it's straight into it.
1: Cool.

0: Triple A, Murray Country, The Drive Show, driving you home this afternoon, actually sitting on the couch with my good friend Dieter. How are you, Dieter?
1: Well, thank you very much, Clay. How are you?
0: I'm going well. Car's in the mechanic, getting some brakes put on. You feel helpless without a car, eh?
1: Happy days. That's exactly right.
0: I'll get it back tomorrow. All right, tell us your name, your mob, where you're from, and what's been going on.
1: Okay, my name is Dieter Southwood, knee sailor. Born and raised here in Brisbane. My mob, I have both Aboriginal, Torres Strait, South Sea Islander bloodlines. The Aboriginal side is Mumbra, mm-hmm. Torres Strait, Arab, mm-hmm. Darnley Island, and in the Torres Strait. And my other bloodline is Boigu Island, Torres Strait Islanders, in the Torres Straits.
0: And your daughter? Daughter's with us now as well.
1: Daughter's with me.
0: Backing you up.
1: One of the four daughters.
0: One of the four daughters.
1: Yes, and I have a son as well. This is Miss Tino Ray.
2: Hello.
1: She's like me. Nervous.
2: Sorry.
1: Yes, so, and South Sea Islander. Mm-hmm. Yes, so we've been here, there and everywhere.
0: Yeah.
1: Creative Nations is us.
0: Yeah.
1: We still do the gathering, Queen Street Mall.
0: Yeah.
1: That runs from February through to November, showcasing Indigenous artists, all art forms.
0: Yeah.
1: From 12 to 1.
0: Everything, Eddie. It's everything, anything up-and-coming artists too.
1: Emerging, yes.
0: Emerging, and then you've also got almost like workshops and that
1: yes.
0: sort of thing as well.
1: Markets, weaving.
0: Yeah.
1: Yeah, it used to just be music.
0: Yeah.
1: And now we've changed it up a bit.
0: 12 to 1 Wednesdays.
1: Yes.
0: Yeah.
1: Wednesday only.
0: Mm-hmm.
1: So we've been doing that every Wednesday. Girls jump on and stage manage and MC as well.
0: That's it. Who's the bossiest?
1: Sorry?
0: Who's the bossiest?
1: Oh, probably this one.
0: Okay.
1: Like, I'm not coming in today.
0: I love
1: I'm
0: it.
1: Sick. I'm sick of it.
0: Happy Mabo.
1: No,
0: I like
1: good.
0: To say Mabo much.
1: Yes.
0: Because it's just such a special occasion and... like birthdays, you sort of don't want to drag it out a little bit. So mm. I love this time of year. It's like NAIDOC as
1: yes,
0: well.
1: Yes, definitely.
0: Very special.
1: And it is. It is, especially when you're in the city.
0: Yeah.
1: And you're away from your island home or wherever you're
0: yeah,
1: from,
0: yeah,
1: your
0: yeah.
1: own country.
0: Yeah.
1: And you all come together for these significant dates. You just can't wait. Like, we're getting
0: yeah.
1: very excited now.
0: You see it in
1: I feel
0: mob's
1: the vibe.
0: Face as
1: yeah.
0: well, you know. Like, it's just a very special feeling.
1: Yeah, a lot of people are reaching out, so I feel like it's going to be a little bit bigger this year.
0: Yeah, Roma Street tomorrow.
1: Yes, Roma Street Parklands.
0: Mm-hmm.
1: So, you know, it'd be great. Probably easier, just as easy to jump on a train, bus.
0: Yeah.
1: Because you can just walk from the train station up and in, but there is paid parking there,
0: yep.
1: and it's not too dear. But it's a bit of a walk to the car park, to the actual space itself. Mm-hmm. It's called the Celebration Lawn there.
0: Okay.
1: So we're starting promptly at 10 a.m.
0: Beautiful.
1: We'll have the official start right on 10.
0: Live music markets, stuff for the kids.
1: Oh, kids' corner, face
0: yeah.
1: painting. We've even got
0: yeah,
1: a volleyball net and little, what's that, Connect Four?
0: Oh, yep.
1: Yeah, face painting. We've got actually Bibelina. She's joining us this year to cater
0: nice.
1: For us. And so we will have a certain amount of meals that are for free for mob.
0: Yep.
1: And then she's also open to selling. And we've got a lot more stall holders this year too.
0: Beauty.
1: 10 or 12. And I say that it's big for us because we usually keep it small because I want them to make money. I don't want them to compete against each other. It's
0: yeah.
1: like,
0: yeah.
1: Yeah, so it's going to be, yeah.
0: How exciting.
1: It really is.
0: Couple of artists playing as well.
1: Yeah, we've got.
0: Is the set list out or are we keeping it embargoed?
1: Yeah, no, it's all good. No, let's keep it a secret.
0: Okay, all right.
1: I reckon.
0: That's cool.
1: No, it's going to be. Look, if you can make it, it would be lovely to see you all down there. And we will have some mats on the ground, but please bring your own camp chairs, mats.
0: Mm-hmm.
1: What else? Mattress if you want.
0: Yeah,
1: pillow blanket.
0: Yeah, right. yeah.
1: Camp under the stars. But it's from 10 to 4. Look, it's a beautiful, fun-filled day and really family. No alcohol, free
0: yep.
1: It's an alcohol-free event.
0: Drug-free, yeah.
1: But other than that, it's going to be beautiful. And we've got a lot more dance troops this year.
0: Oh, cool.
1: Which is cool, representing the different islands.
0: Yeah.
1: So, and a kids' little sing-along, so it's going to be beautiful.
0: How good. Hey, thank you for your time this afternoon. I love these interviews on the couch, by the way.
1: Yes, me too.
0: They're the best ones.
1: Let's do it again.
0: Yeah, done. Thank you, Dita.
1: Thank you, Clay.

0: In your 50s, staying on top of your eye health becomes increasingly important, even if you haven't noticed any major changes in your vision. 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
1: As we get a bit older, with the 50 we're talking about, it's good to have our eyes checked regularly there, because there's some diseases that are better to pick up early and easier to manage. 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

0: Murray Country, driving you home. Friday.
1: Yes. Look, this is happening in Sydney, but how long before the idea catches on here in Brisbane? How long before this kind of stuff comes here? Dog walkers and those planning birthday parties and family gatherings will soon have to pay to use public parks in one council in Sydney. So they're hard up for cash, this council. So they've announced a whole list of fees.
0: Fix the potholes.
1: Well, I don't know how many potholes are in this particular council, but they want to charge $300 for an annual permit for dog walkers.
0: Oh,
1: imagine paying $300 a year to walk your dog through any park in this particular council. If you have a wedding or a gender reveal party that requires, I love this wording, the structured use of public open space for a defined purpose, that is, you know, come to a party.
0: Wait, are you saying recreational space?
1: Yeah, no, well, if you go to a park,
0: you pay for your recreation.
1: Yeah, so upwards of $2,000 for every 3 hours. So if you want to take along and pitch a, like a, you know, a canopy.
0: Nah.
1: Have a party.
0: Sorry.
1: $2,000
0: This is also getting into the territory of, oh, that gazebo over
1: there.
0: Yeah,
1: exactly.
0: We've paid for that, so you're going to have to rack off.
1: Yep. So gatherings of more than 21 people have to fork out between $30 and $50, and groups of up to 100, $150.
0: Sorry.
1: So imagine going to New Farm Park and having to pay to use that space. They could charge for anything, couldn't they? They have corn operated barbecues, pay per ride on park equipment, pay to climb the Moreton Bay figs up on the rope swing. $5, thanks, kid.
0: Robbed.
1: Yeah, absolutely robbed. We say no to this in Queensland, or we're up in Landers, we say today.

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0: Hi everyone, it's Keith Urban here on Brizzy's Triple A Murray Country.
1: Hello, I'm Adam Evans with the NIRS News. Just a warning for listeners, this story includes the name of an Aboriginal person who's passed away. A New South Wales police officer who has avoided jail time over the death of an Indigenous teenager will lodge an appeal against his sentence. Benedict Bryant has today been sentenced to a 2-year intensive corrections order and 500 hours of community

0: service. 16-year-old Jai Wright died after the motorbike he was riding collided with Bryant's unmarked police car in Sydney in February 2022. Bryant was found guilty of dangerous driving occasioning death in November last year. His lawyer, Paul McGurr, spoke to the media after the ruling.
1: A lot to say, now's probably not the time. As was indicated when he was found guilty, that it was always going to be an appeal. There's a number of grounds that we've already come up with in respect to the appeal.
0: Residents of a remote community in the Northern Territory are finally heading home 3 months after their community was flooded. Niyu residents were evacuated in February due to extensive flooding and again in March when the floodwaters returned. They've spent the last 3 months in evacuation centres and they're returning home to find destruction and homes that need repairs. More families will return as the clean-up continues over the coming months. Wally Johnson has returned to his home and he told the ABC he's keen to go fishing.
2: Get to do a lot of things that we missed out on, you know, like fishing and just being out. No one telling us what to do, where to go, what time you sign in, what time you sign out.
0: Unions are welcoming a landmark Fair Work ruling to stop NDIS providers shortchanging workers. Up to 10% of the sector could be $16,000 a year better off as a result of the decision. Australian Services Union Secretary Angus McFarlane says it won't cost the government a cent.
3: This won't have any impact on the actual NDIS bottom line because the NDIS funds providers to pay their workers at the correct rate. What this decision is doing is stopping providers trying to use excuses and loopholes to pay them something else.
0: And the future of Australian children's TV is facing a collapse. Research published by RMIT University has found investment in the industry has significantly dropped. Funding for commercial children's television has dropped by 97% when the quotas were removed. The researchers say young audiences need local stories. Funding for children's television has led to the creation of iconic series including Round the Twist, Blinky Bill and Bluey. We'll have more coming up next.
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0: To sport, and the Bulldogs will be looking to win their third game in a row when they play Hawthorn tonight in the AFL in Melbourne. The Hawks have also won their past two games. Their star, Jack Gunston, will miss the game with a foot injury. Meanwhile, the Socceroos are warming up ahead of their last hit-out before the World Cup. They play Switzerland and San Diego on Sunday. Midfielder Aiden Hustic says it's an important game.
11: It's the last preparation game. That's why I'm going to call it a preparation game, because it's the last one before we get going, you know, and that's when the business starts. So we're going to take it seriously, and it's a great opponent.
0: Now for a look at the capital city weather for tomorrow. Sunny in Magajan, Brisbane with a top of 22. 20 and partly cloudy on Gadigal Country, Sydney, and Ngunnawal Gambri Country, Canberra will be 14 and partly cloudy. 18 and partly cloudy in Nam, Melbourne, and cloudy in Nipaluna, Hobart with a max of 14. A possible shower in 17 degrees in Tundanya, Adelaide. 22 and sunny in Borlea, Perth, and sunny in Garamilla, Darwin with a top of 31. If you have any stories that you'd like to share with us, you can send us an email to news@nirs.org.au. 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
16: 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I'm going to combine them.
9: Are you?
16: Smack the microphone. Yeah. Destroy Great. Studio. That's check. It.
9: Yeah, goodness me, it'll come out of your pay. There'll be nothing left.
16: What are you doing this hour?
9: I'm going to talk about Queensland Day or Warrumpy Day. Warrumpy Land Day. Tomorrow.
16: Here's Conway. Welcome to the Power Hour off-ramp for the weekend.

0: Gregory Allen Isagov. Crowd favourite, look out.
1: Ah, yes.
0: Yeah, and that's on your playlist.
1: Yeah, it is. And I'm sorry, I missed him when he toured earlier this year.
0: He did too.
1: He did, yeah.
0: I missed him as well.
1: Yeah.
0: Didn't miss Mogwai.
1: No, you didn't miss Mogwai. You got that. I didn't even know they were touring. I've got to get somehow connected more to find out when these things are coming.
0: Do you use Instagram?
1: No, I don't know any of that. What's that?
0: Maybe you could do chat. Use that AI stuff. Do the chat GPT and say, who's coming to Brisbane?
1: Then I would it suit me. Yeah.
0: Sporting-wise, who's coming to Brisbane?
1: Sporting-wise, this weekend. That's right. It's a Queensland Day tomorrow, or as we're saying,
0: Warrumbyland
1: Day. yes, big weekend of sport. But also, Queenslanders, 75,000 of them, have voted in the state government's best of winners. So they wanted to find out what the best of businesses provided, you know, best bakery, best beach, best butcher, best cafe. So they're all the winners of those are published on the Queensland Day government website. I just have a couple of questions about some of these results here. The best bakery ended up in Toowoomba. The best burger joint ended up in Toowoomba. And the best gym ended up in Toowoomba. So I don't know whether they've got weighted voting up there or out there, I should say. Never say out there on radio, mate.
0: Who told you that?
1: Oh, some advice I got from some ponce. Best banh mi is in Zilmere. Best beach on Mooloolaba.
0: Hey, beach. Oi, you hold your horses.
1: You don't agree with that one?
0: No.
1: No? Okay.
0: Loundra.
1: Caloundra?
0: Or like one, okay. You know, like they're all good up on the sunny coast.
1: They're all good on the sunny coast,
0: I wouldn't have picked Mooloolaba. Mm.
1: And this is, they're all good, but I wouldn't have picked that one.
0: That was a dog act.
1: This is another one I think is a dodgy result. Best fish and chip shop is at a seafood place at Uranjin, which is a little settlement up near Harvey Bay. And the best ice cream shop, different business, also at Uranjin up near Harvey Bay. So I don't know what's going on here.
0: Smell a rat. Who put this list together? There's conflict of interest.
1: It's the Liberal Party government, that's why.
0: They don't even have enough people to vote.
1: They don't.
0: In this.
1: They don't. No. Well, 75,000 Warrumbylanders. And as we mentioned, big round of Queensland sports. So you got North Queensland Cowboys and Dolphins playing in Townsville, the Broncos and the Titans playing at Suncorp tomorrow, the Gold Coast Suns and the Brisbane Lions playing at Gabba. And netball, Queensland Firebirds, Sunshine Coast, Lightning.
0: How good.
1: That's right.
0: So Suns and, he's dead.
1: Queensland A. Queensland A! See what happens when you say Queensland?

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0: Yodeling there, look at
1: yeah, g'day Jimmy.
0: Jimmy Rogers. Aaliyah before that and Kev Carmody. It's Triple A Murray Country, The Drive Show and Off Ramp to the Weekend, Power Hour. Oh, we got so many names.
1: Yeah, that's right.
0: Let's just cut to the chase.
1: Yeah, that must be time for
0: one more for the road.
1: Yeah, that's it.
0: Let's get it. All right, this week, bit of a surprise. Grace and Hugh, talk it over. Here on Triple A Murray Country.

If you're a Brisbane Aboriginal or Torres Strait Islander photographer, this is your moment. 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

0: Right on, the Wilson Pickers. It's Triple A Murray Country driving you home for the drive show. Power Hour, and a shout out to my mate Jake. Met him a couple of years ago, got on like a house on fire, and he asked, am I going to be up at Barunga this weekend? Mm-hmm. I'm not. Going up NT. Actually, my whole family, well, not my whole family, but Jem and Dad are up there.
1: Oh, okay.
0: And Dad went to Goombalanya and went fishing.
1: Yeah,
0: I know.
1: Oh,
0: I was dirty.
1: Yeah.
0: He has to, you know, make up.
1: To give you fish.
0: He has to make up for the fish that he didn't catch when I was up there with him last time anyway, but we won't talk about that. But Jake's working up there with a Murray or, like, you know, First Nations-owned NDIS program.
1: Okay, yeah.
0: And it helps. It's called Tracks Care.
1: Mm-hmm.
0: So shout out to Tracks Care. Shout out to Jake. And yeah, good on you, mate. Mm. It's good to hear from you. What are you doing now, mate?
1: Well, I don't know if you saw the story on the weekend about that university kid who was sitting in the audience in Sydney in a theatre, waiting for the La La Land live concert, you know, the soundtrack of the movie.
0: Mm-hmm.
1: And the piano player fell ill just before that was about to start. So Justin Hurwitz, he's the composer, he was doing the live performance. So he turned around and said, look, we're either going to have to cancel it, or is there someone in the audience who can sight read music and play the instrument? So this kid says, yeah, I can. So he gets up and he sits down at the keyboard and blows everyone away. It was actually a Celeste. The instrument was a Celeste, which is like a combination piano keyboard instrument.
0: So wow. And he just, because he could read.
1: Yeah.
0: He was up there.
1: Yeah, he was up there. So
0: how much did they pay him?
1: I don't know. He didn't reveal that. The guy said, like, there's 2,500 people in the audience. Surely somebody here has to be a muser. But then a lot of people started questioning, oh, it's a setup.
0: Is it a plan?
1: But, you know, is there a doctor on the plane or something?
0: Yeah.
1: And the doctor says, yeah, I'm a doctor. I can help, you know, with whatever the medical emergency is. You don't go around and say, oh, the doctor's a plant. He was just waiting for someone to have a heart attack on the plane.
0: Think there's a level of severity with the plane that might be a bit different to like a show, you know. Yeah. They want to make it a groundbreaking show.
1: Yeah.
0: For instance, I wouldn't have heard about that musical if it weren't for this outstanding young fella who's gotten up there
1: and he did it. Yeah, that's right.
0: We wouldn't be talking about La La Land.
1: No.
0: I don't even know what that is.
1: It's a movie. You know La La Land?
0: Which one?
1: Oh, it's about 2016, 2017. It was about Hollywood. It was a satirical of Hollywood.
0: No, I haven't seen it. Sorry, bro. Does it have the alien or predator in it?
1: No.
0: Ah, that's why. Does it have dinosaurs in it?
1: Sorry about that, mate. Didn't have an alien in it or a predator.
0: I would have watched it.
1: Limits your movie. Have you ever had to fill in for someone at the last moment like this? Someone said, oh, Clay, go. Mate, we're going on stage.
0: But Uncle Dusty did for us last week.
1: Yes, well, that's true. Yeah,
0: he's a legend.
1: Yep.
0: He played piano too.
1: Yeah.
0: He did the whole thing.
1: I stood in for Aggro a couple of times, an Aggro show.
0: How did you go?
1: That wasn't because Jamie got sick. It was just because he wanted to make more money. So he had two puppets.
0: Oh, my gosh.
1: One show I did with your mum.
0: Really?
1: I stood in for Aggro. She stood in for Jill.
0: Wow.
1: At the Sunnybank Shopping Centre way, way back.
0: That's unreal.
1: Yeah.
0: That's awesome.
1: Yeah. And from memory, I don't think we got paid for it.
0: The
1: shopping centre said, well, I'm not paying because, you know, we're not getting the right act because you've got a B team. And then James said, well, I didn't get paid, so you didn't get paid. And now I've got, I can't really get it now.
0: Oh,
1: is that too much?

0: That is us for the day here on Triple A Murray Country, or the night. It's getting dark. It is dark.
1: Night, dark, week. That's it for the week.
0: That's it for the week as well. End of the weekend. Shaboozy was just played there before. Adam Harvey before that. And John Williamson and Warren H. Williams with Raining on the Rock. We have Morgan Wallen seeing us out for the day. Enjoy your weekend. Stay safe on the roads if you've got a drive ahead of you. If you're already home.
1: Mad dog.
0: Mad dog. Hey.
1: Happy Queensland Day. Happyland Day.
0: What's all happening? Before we leave, me mate, the other day we had to turn our phones off of, you know, off of silence, so, you know, ring mode. And he goes, "What's the opposite of do not disturb?" And I said, "Disturb."
1: Makes sense.
0: Well, it is. Yeah. It's pretty
1: no brainer. Yeah.
0: Dry.
1: Yeah. Do not disturb.
0: So now that we're jumping out of the studio, the phone's going back on disturb.
1: Yep.
0: And we're going to have a wonderful weekend.
1: Until Monday.
0: Catch you then.

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1: Before we broadcast, we would like to acknowledge the traditional owners of the land and wherever you're tuning in, elders, past, present, and emerging, for they hold the memories and the cultures and the stories that we continue to share.
0: Hey everyone, it's Jen the pilot. Last week we hit a few technical difficulties and the show didn't even make it to air. Luckily, the system recorded the whole thing, so today we're rewinding the clock and bringing you the episode you missed.
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0: Yes, that's right, you're on Mob Beats tonight. I'm your host, Jen the Pilot, back for another episode of your favorite Friday night pump-up, Mob Beats. How's everyone doing? I am doing good. Tired. Just straight up tired, and no rhyme or reason to it. I've just been having, I guess, late night sleeps. I don't know. I think my mind just runs a million miles a minute. And funnily enough, I come up with my best ideas right before bed for some reason. I don't know, is there any people like sleep doctors out there who can explain that to me? I seem to be very, very creative right before I go to bed. But anyway, I'm focused. I've had my coffee, even though it's a bit late for coffee right now. I've had my coffee and I'm focused for Mob Beats this week. And I'm gonna start off the show like I have been for the last few weeks. That is a flashback song, a song from my past, just to get us grooving, get us started for the show. So without further ado, the first song is Missy Elliott with Gossip Folks featuring Ludacris, right here on Mob Beats.

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And when it's time to head home, The Drive Show keeps you moving. 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This is AAA.

And we're back here on Mob Beats. What a start to the show. A bit of a flashback, a bit of a beat. And then coming up, we got more jams for you real soon. But you already know what time it is. It is time for the news and new releases. Lil Wayne fans, get ready because Weezy said there's a potential for the Carter 7. It's officially coming soon. During the recent appearance on Wake Up Bustle, Wayne revealed he got music for days, air quotes, although he's still deciding whether the next project will carry the title of Carter 7. Now look, after the mixed reaction to the Carter 6, fans are definitely hoping for a stronger bounce back this time around. And personally, oh my god, I am praying there is no sequel to Island Holiday or Penance to an Elephant, because those tracks had me tapped out immediately. Just because you can rap on any beat doesn't mean you should. Still, Lil Wayne is Lil Wayne, and I think you should never count Weezy out. Whether it's the Carter 7 or something completely different, hip hop is waiting to see what the legend can drop. Drake's got fans talking again after posting an Iceman themed edit comparing himself to the king of pop, Michael Jackson. Which, I feel like Michael Jackson is just someone who is beyond legend status, you know? The clip of the post he did on social media lit up immediately, with supporters pointing to Drake's chart dominance, streaming numbers, and global reach as proof he's operating on that all-time level. Now, regardless of whether you stand on the comparison, you can't deny Drake's achievements are massive, yes. He's one of the men who have been running hip-hop for well over a decade and continues to break records in the streaming area. But at the same time, it shows how unbelievable Michael Jackson's run was. MJ became a worldwide phenomenon in an era without streaming, without social media, without YouTube, or instant global access. Fans had to physically buy records, wait for TV appearances, and hear songs on radio. So the level of superstardom he reached was honestly insane. That's not taken anywhere from Drake either. I mean, congratulations to him, if anything. It's respect for both artists for dominating two completely different areas of music history. Kanye West is proving once again that controversy doesn't always stop demand. Ye reportedly had over 1 million people sitting in the online queue trying to grab tickets for his up-and-coming Tampa show at Raymond James Stadium. According to reports, fans rushed the site the moment tickets went live, with the massive queue basically confirming the show's already shaping up to be one of the biggest hip-hop events of the year. And honestly, whether people agree with Ye or not, it's hard to deny the man still has one of the most dedicated fan bases and biggest draws in music. We're talking about artists who can disappear for months, stir up headlines, and suddenly announce a show and have stadium-level demand almost instantly. It also says a lot about Kanye's legacy as a performer too, because even after all the drama, all the racism, all the, you know, outlandish statements and the healing era he went through, fans still want to experience those classic tracks live. From Graduation to MBDTF and Yeezus, Ye's catalog is still one of the most influential runs hip-hop has ever seen. He has, honestly, in my opinion, changed hip-hop, like three or four times, which is an insane feat in itself. And as a hip-hop fan, I kind of love the timeline we're in right now. J. Cole, Drake, and Kanye West have all dropped albums this year. Now, I just need a Kendrick Lamar and Childish Gambino release, and my rotation is basically sorted for the next few years. Hopefully, in that timeline, the show gets sponsored by the restaurant Five Guys, because that's all I'll be playing. Those Five Guys. That's all for the news. It's time for the new releases. Bit of a short list this week. So this week we have Lotto's Big Mama. We got La Tyler with Destined for Greatness, featuring the likes of Ty Dolla $ign, Trim, Bunna B, and Grimy. We got Brian Jackson, Masters at Work, Kenny Dope, and Lewis Vega with Now More Than Ever, featuring Black Thought, one of my favorite rappers of all time, Moody Man, Rakim, and Devon J. We got Kum Ta from Great Britain with Old Ghosts. And that's it for this week. It's time for next week.
so excited. Vince Staples, Crybaby, is coming out next week, followed by Jalen Nogoda with Doctrine of Love, Wax, and DJ Hopper, Highway Hotel. Honestly, DJ Hopper, one of the first producers I followed. He was influential for me as far as, I guess, the funk volume era. That's like Hopsin, DJ Hopper, Swizz, that's Jaron Benton, you got Dizzy Wright, and you got Kato on the track there. Oh my god, that's a flash in the past for me. Maybe that'll be a flashback song eventually, something from funk volume. And honestly, I'm here for it. Dax, Wax, and DJ Hopper. That's not Dax, because that's different artist completely. Wax and DJ Hopper, Highway Hotel. Now, I've always liked Vince Staples because a lot of his music feels brutally honest. No fake glamour, no pretending. And what I love about his music is his storytelling. It's rarely this, it's rarely this is bad or this is cool. It's more like a snapshot in time, just saying everything out exactly how it is with that cold, flat delivery. He's not hyping it up. He's not demonizing it either. He's just calling it how it sees it. Right? Wrong? That's irrelevant. But these new releases, he's been hitting so hard, rattling the cage too. I couldn't play Blackberry Marmalade on air because, honestly, I might get fired for playing something like that. It's hard to censor that song, but I definitely recommend checking it out alongside the music video on YouTube. That is Blackberry Marmalade. But for now, we got a song from his up-and-coming Crybaby album. This is White Flag by Vince Staples right here on Mob Beats.

0: What is greatness?
1: It's doing what makes you feel proud. What feels right for right now.
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0: we're back here on Mob Beats. That was Always Was, Always Will Be by Carnage and Darkness. And of course, before that, we had Vince Staples' White Flag. You got to check out the music video for that one, and also check out Blackberry Marmalade. I highly recommended that. I'm so excited for Crybaby to come out soon. But enough about Vince Staples. I'm here with you on Mob Beats, just having a little random chinwag, I suppose. That always used to make me laugh, chinwag, because it made me think of, like, you know, when the mouse goes, it's like chin is like wobbling around. I don't even know what I'm saying anymore, but I had this random thought, you know, as someone who games quite often, I want to ask, what happened to the Def Jam games? What happened to the Def Jam games? For those who don't know, the Def Jam games, that was a game, I think it started off as a wrestling one. I never played the original Def Jam, but I played Def Jam Fight for New York. And it was like this brawler fighting game mixed wrestling game. And all the characters were rappers. You know, you had Busta Rhymes in there. I'm pretty sure Snoop Dogg was the big bad in Fight for New York City. You had Redman, Method Man, all these other mix of artists. Honestly, I would absolutely love for there be to be a remaster of this game. And not Def Jam Icon, because Def Jam Icon was a... Oh my god. I openly wept when I bought that game so excitedly and played one of the worst games I've played in my entire life. But I would love to be there to be a, I guess, remaster of that thing. I would genuinely, money out of my pocket, hold Def Jam bloody competitions just for Mob Beats, for the hip-hop show. We got rappers and we have like a game, literal video game session. See who is the best Def Jam fighter. But anyway, enough about my rant. Coming up next, we've got Denzel Kennedy right here on Mob Beats.
1: Check it.

0: Hey everyone, it's Jen the pilot. Last week we hit a few technical difficulties and the show didn't even make it to air. Luckily, the system recorded the whole thing, so today we're rewinding the clock and bringing you the episode you missed.
1: I want to play a game.
0: Yes, we're back in action with the tracks and sample flip instrumentals and of course all the rapping. It is game time! And the name of the game this week, an old favorite. I love to make it, I love to play it, I love hearing you guys guess it. It is the remix game. Now, the rules of the remix game are simple. I've made a remix. I've taken the instrumental of one song, the vocals of another, mixed, mashed, crashed them, smashed them, smushed them together until it created a brand new Frankenstein's monster of a song, if you will. And it's up to you, the listeners, the guests, the whatever you want to call yourselves. It's up to you out there to guess what those two songs are. Now that I explain the rules, it is time for your remix.

0: There you have it. That is your remix. Mix, mash, and crash two songs together. You have to guess it out there. But I'm not going to give you the answer right away. I'm going to give you the break to think about what those two songs could be. What instrumental and what vocals are on those two tracks right there. But in the meantime, I've got some music for you to help you think. This is Lucky Stars featuring Omar Lunan by Plex right here
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3: First of all, this is Australia. We are not Islamic. We've also we've had this imposed on us. If they don't change their ways and start acting as patriotic Australians,

kind of like Mob Beats. And we're back here on Mob Beats. And unfortunately, that is it for us today. Yes, I know. Sad to see you go, but I'm only here one day a week for 1 hour for you guys out there listening in for Mob Beats. But before I go, I left you all a task. That task being the remix game. The game where I mix, mash, and crash the instrumental of one song, the vocals of another, into a brand new tune. And it's up for you guys out there listening to guess what those two songs are. So, for those who missed out, this is your remix.

there you have it. That is your remix. Now, without further ado, the answer to what those songs were. The instrumental was Beauty and the Beat by Justin Bieber, featuring Nicki Minaj, and the vocals was Club Can't Handle Me by Flo Rida. How did you do? Did you get it wrong? Did you get it right? Did you enjoy Mob Beat tonight? Because that is it for us on the show. If you enjoyed my show and enjoyed content like this, be sure to check out the other shows that AAA has to offer. Coming up next, we've got the flagship program, Let's Talk. On the weekends, you got a weekend's big brekkie in the mornings for you. We got weekdays, we got the breakfast show, 6 to 9 a.m., and also the drive show, 3 to 6 p.m. That's weekdays. And of course, don't forget the trucking hour on Fridays. It happened earlier today, 2 to 3 p.m. Amazing show, amazing listen, and amazing content for you to take in. But that is it for me here on Mob Beats. I've been your host, Jane the Pilot, and you've been listening to Mob Beats.

0: brought to you by the University of Queensland Business School Scholarship for Indigenous postgraduate students, and coming to you from the lands of the Turrbal and Yuggera peoples, this is Karen Durante for Let's Talk.
1: Hello and welcome to Let's Talk. My name is Karen Durante. I'd like to begin by acknowledging our elders and our ancestors whose shoulders we stand on. I also want to acknowledge traditional owners of the land where you're listening to this broadcast from, and acknowledge that Aboriginal and Torres Strait Islander peoples have never ceded their sovereignty. Well, today it's time for our weekly catch-up as part of our partnership with the University of Queensland's Indigenous Business Hub, and this is a story I guess we wanted to share, particularly, you know, as we come out of National Reconciliation Week, and I guess this is, you know, something that, you know, I think we're all sort of reflecting on in the last day of the week. So many things have happened, and you know, 34 years ago, the Mabo decision. So all these incredible milestones that we acknowledged during National Reconciliation Week. So today we're speaking with Amanda Heyman, and Amanda is with the Aboriginal Art Co, a founder, and you're the CEO too, Amanda?
2: Yes.
1: You're the big boss? Amanda, welcome to Let's Talk. Firstly, tell us your mob.
2: Yeah, I grew up in Logan City, but I've got cultural connections to Kalkadoon and Waka Waka country.
1: Oh, a long way from home.
2: Yeah.
1: So what was it like as a young Murray girl growing up in Logan?
2: I loved it. I mean, that was my kind of grounding, my introduction to so many different cultures out in Logan. It's like a big melting pot. So I have lots of friends of lots of different nationalities, but a very strong Aboriginal community out there.
1: Well, Logan's like a bigger version of Inala, isn't it?
2: Yeah, true.
1: Look, as I said, I introduced you as the founder and the CEO of Aboriginal Art Co. What is it?
2: Aboriginal Art Co is a not-for-profit arts organisation. Troy and I founded the organisation back in 2019, and we've been slowly kind of building a creative hub in Brisbane where we have a shop. So the Aboriginal Art Co store is now on Vulture Street, just across the road from the park there. And we've got a gallery. So Aboriginal Art Co gallery is not too far from here or in West End. It's on Anthony Street. So we have curated exhibitions there. As an arts organisation, we support Aboriginal and Torres Strait Islander artists through a residency program as well. And, of course, all those artists and businesses and art centres where we're selling their stock. We have beautiful art from all over the country. So if you haven't checked us out, please come into the Aboriginal Art Co store and the gallery.
1: And that street runs off Montague, does it?
2: That's right. So we're in the heart of West End. So, yeah, it's a really good spot. We used to be on Grey Street, so a lot of people would come by us near Fish Lane. But we've recently moved back to West End where we started.
1: Okay, go back to your old stomping ground. Mm-hmm. And the gallery space, I think, is quite useful for events too, because I know that Indigenous Business Hub and UQ Ventures hosted a mixer there.
2: Yes, we've just got this beautiful new space. So, as you know, I'm part of Blacklash as well. That's my other business there. And we've got a really talented interior designer. So we helped kind of design the space for how we wanted it. There's a beautiful gallery, and we have our office space there as well. So a big open space, perfect for a venue hire. And we were really happy to host the business hub there.
1: Now, before all of this, before you and Troy established your own businesses, of course, you worked for a number of years at Coorildargen at the State Library there. How long were you there?
2: Yeah, I was at Coorildargen for 11 years. So, lots of mob know me from my role there, and I was really, really privileged to listen to so many good yarns and develop so many social history exhibitions. And that's how I had a relationship with this place. AAA Radio would always be like a really beautiful resource for research and yarning with Uncle Tiger was a really important step in the research and development part of any of our exhibitions.
1: Well, we had our 25-year anniversary too, and I think we had an exhibition at Coorildargen. Were you still in the role at that stage, or had you moved on then?
2: Yeah, I had moved on. We did do some partnerships with other exhibitions. There was a Buried Country exhibition there, which was really fun. Lots of amazing people, community, and projects I got to work in it there.
1: Some lovely memories.
2: Yes.
1: But you're quite happy where you are now. No thoughts of heading back into public service.
2: Yeah, I don't think I could, actually.
1: So after that, you know, tell me the thinking around establishing your own enterprise, your own business.
2: Yeah, well, I had already kind of worked there. I had my 10 years saved up for a little bit of a break. But then there was the Commonwealth Games that was on the horizon, and there was a lot of creative projects. And everybody was asking me to do something. So there was lots of exhibitions and lots of opportunities, I guess, that came out in the lead up to the Gold Coast hosting the games there.
1: Games. Mm.
2: And I started just doing some creative projects and really loved working for myself and getting to, take control of how we're showcasing our stories.
1: Yeah. So was that through Blacklash?
2: That was when we started Blacklash, yeah. So it started out being all about exhibitions and events, and then it's kind of like snowballed, and it's changed quite a bit since the early days. We've went from event management and curation to working alongside architects and property developers to embed Indigenous narratives into the built environment, whether it be public art, interior spaces or landscape architecture. There's lots of really cool projects that we're involved in at the moment.
1: Mm. So your skill set, though, not necessarily creative, but bringing those together to bring a creation to life.
2: Exactly. And we still work very closely with traditional owner groups. We work really closely with all different artists and community members. And we're just, we broker relationships between architects and builders to involve our mob.
1: Yeah. Have you worked with your own mob?
2: No, we haven't had the opportunity. I should say that I manage Aboriginal Art Co and Troy kind of spears, leads Blacklash at the moment. And I also manage Magpie Goose. So I get the love projects that don't really bring in the bread and butter, but we work very closely with artists and community.
1: Yeah.
2: So Magpie Goose is a social enterprise fashion label, and we work with Indigenous artists to put their stories on garments.
1: All right. So Blacklash commercial?
2: Commercial, yes.
1: Aboriginal Art Co, not-for-profit.
2: Yes.
1: Social enterprise, Magpie Goose.
2: Yes.
1: I think, you know, just for somebody listening and not understanding these different business structures, can you, I guess not-for-profits, that's fairly self-explanatory.
2: Yes, we're governed by a board.
1: Magpie Goose, what do you mean by social enterprise?
2: Social enterprise is when you put all your profits back into the business. So in this case, it means that I don't get paid, but it's not supposed to mean that. All the social outcomes from Magpie Goose is about giving artists licensing fees from their artworks and creating opportunities through the fashion industry.
1: Mm. Well, tell us some of the people whose works that you've, you know, brought to the public through Magpie Goose.
2: Yeah, our current collection is really exciting because it's right near us, a community dear to my heart, Quandamooka artists, and we've launched almost all of the artworks now, but we've got people like Anisonia Carmichael, Elisa Jane Carmichael, her daughter, who are prolific artists and weavers. We've got Dean Tyson and Kieran Anderson, who are young cultural men and bring really cool stories. We've got Casey Coolwell-Fisher and Kyra Mangtalo, who are amazing artists and designers. And we've got, who else? Libby Harwood is coming, and Leanne Enoch might have a design coming out very soon.
1: Ooh, juicy. Looking forward to that. So that's the thing I really love about our arts and where it's gone. Before, it used to be, you know, paintings on a wall type thing, to now being in textiles, in buildings, you know, in the environment around us. I guess it's not a hard decision to make in wanting to move into this area.
2: Yeah, especially there's so much interest in our stories and what we want to share with the wider community. And there's no limit to the applications we can make. Blacklash is working on a new furniture range. We're also looking at, designing of the spaces. So whether it's wallpaper or furnishings, that kind of stuff as well. Lots of opportunities for Indigenous artists.
1: Well, this is, I should mention, just in case my teenage granddaughter is listening, the Blacklash isn't what you think it is, okay? There's no eyelashes, no falsies involved whatsoever. I have to admit, that's what I first thought Blacklash was, because I think it just came out at a time when getting lash extensions was a thing.
2: Yeah, yeah.
1: Does that sort of enter in your mind? It's like, how are we going to break through that brand confusion?
2: Yes, yes. When we first came up with the title Blacklash, it was actually me and two of my close friends, and we made Blacklash Collective first. So it was myself, Freya Carmichael and Katina Davidson, and we were a curatorial collective of three black curators, women curators, and that kind of had a feminine sound to it. So Blacklash was kind of like a bit of like backlash, but also putting like that feminine spin on it. So it was really cool. Name, and we just wanted to continue that in the evolution of what is Blacklash now, Blacklash Creative.
1: It's a amazing story. When you look back at it now, would you do anything different?
2: Ooh, that's a big question. Probably a million little things, but I think it's all about learning, so you have to kind of make mistakes to grow from them.
1: Yeah, yeah. Well, that was going to be my next question is, you know, what is your tip for any First Nations woman out there who is thinking about establishing their own business? If there's one word of advice that you could impart today, what would that be?
2: Yeah, I guess, like, we've always relied on collaboration in our business, and we've never seen other people doing the same thing as competitors, but potential collaborators. So we're not the best at doing everything. So we always kind of seek out people that have skills that we don't and work together on things. So I think don't be afraid to reach out to other people, and hopefully if you extend that hand, like, you can do business together. I think it can be a lonely place for some people who want to do everything on their own. And I think, there's so much opportunities to work together, and you know, bringing people's skill sets together makes the outcome even better.
1: Mm. I did mention, you know, at the beginning that one of the reasons we're talking to you was at the suggestion of the University of Queensland's Indigenous Business Hub. And I wonder, does Blacklash have a relationship with the hub? Do you personally, in terms of wanting to study, get upskill in some areas around business?
2: Not so much with the business hub. We're always like keen supporters. We want to see more and more Indigenous businesses out there and, using our venue to connect people. Just one kind of way that we can kind of help. But the University of Queensland, we've had a relationship with more broadly through the art gallery. We've supported cadetships, I think they are. Might be traineeships, with the art gallery there. And in the future, well, I think the art gallery is being redeveloped at the moment. We're going to look at continuing that support for a student to do some extra studies with the anthropology museum there. So even though we're not in with the business hub, we do kind of have links to the university there.
1: Yeah, but I guess people who are perhaps studying there or even looking to those established First Nations business as an example, I mean, the three that we've been talking about today are prime examples of three separate types of entities that First Nations people can explore, to do whatever their passion is.
2: Yes.
1: Yeah.
2: Absolutely.
1: I also mentioned, you know, we wrapped up National Reconciliation Week this week, and I think you did had something special happening for National Reconciliation Week.
2: Yeah, we just had a sip and paint at Aboriginal Art Co with Bernetta Marie Marbo. So that was a really fun event. People got to just hang around and connect and do something creative. We do workshops every month. So if you're keen to kind of come together and do something creative, check out our website and Humanitix. Aboriginal Art Co has a monthly workshop. We also have art tours and exhibition openings and events. So, we love to connect with new people.
1: All right. I hope I'm not catching you in this question then. Who's coming up in next month's workshop?
2: Good question. We've got a couple of workshops coming up. Kieran Anderson, who is our current artist in residence, is doing some food exploration in an upcoming exhibition. So he's doing some dyeing with natural food pigments.
1: Oh, okay.
2: So
1: here I was, my tummy was rumbling then. I was thinking, Kieran's going to give us a feed.
2: Yes, well, possibly. His exhibition's all about the dugong.
1: Oh.
2: And so he'll be getting a dugong for that opening, I think.
1: Oh.
2: So hopefully. But another one coming up is with Elisa Jane Carmichael, who's using scrap material from Magpie Goose to do some weaving activities and creating some accessories.
1: Oh, just love your work, Amanda. Appreciate you popping down to have a yarn with us about what's going on in those three facets of your life. Of course, you know, you're a parent as well and raising a kid.
2: Yeah, that's a whole nother thing.
1: Appreciate your time.
2: Thank you so much. No more whispering
0: in our mind. 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

face. I've been clear-headed, words in red on the right page. Between them Sundays and the nowhere on days, well, I'm just

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This is Triple A.

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You are my sunshine, my only sunshine.

0: I'll just hang a dip through for a second.
1: It was a nice short version.
0: Do you want to pick it up?
2: That's all right.
0: Is it cool?
3: We got a short version. Might have that other verse on that other take.
4: But what do you want to do? Let's, well, if I feel like my song is sung,
0: there you go.
4: It don't care. I don't care if it's short.
0: There you have it.
4: And I feel like my song is sung. It was 2 minutes. I've recorded songs 2 minutes. Have you got
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And I said, Mom, what are you listening to? And she said, Murray Country on Triple A.

0: time zone am I on? What country am I in?
1: It doesn't matter. It's 5 o'clock somewhere.
0: It's always on 5 in Margaritaville, come to think of it.
1: Yeah, I heard it did.
0: You've been there, haven't you?
1: Yes, sir.
0: I've seen your boat there.
1: I've been to Margaritaville a few times.
0: All right. Well, that's good.
1: Stumble all the way back.
0: Okay. We just want to make sure you can keep it between the navigational beacons.
1: Between the buoys, I got it.
0: All right. Well, it's 5 o'clock. Let's go somewhere.
1: I'm ready. Crank it up.
0: Let's get out of here.
1: I'm gone.

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If you feel like quitting, then why don't you try sitting where you can see the culture live behind? 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

0: The Super Saturday Mornings are here on Triple A Murray Country, and in that set we had some great music coming your way, and Pam Tillis with her huge hit, Cleopatra, Queen of the Nile, back to the 90s for that great song. Also, Drinking My Baby Goodbye, that was Charlie Daniels and the Charlie Daniels Band. Them up before that, She Don't Know That She's Beautiful, and that's a great old song, isn't it? A couple of people actually recorded that song. Crystal Gale, Somebody Loves You. Then we had Candide going up to the country and start us all off the Statler Brothers this morning with Flowers on the Wall. You're on Triple A Murray Country here on the Super Saturday Mornings, coming your way. We have a timeless classic every hour, and we also got Community Notice Board today in country music, and don't forget the birthday calls around about 7:50 this morning. So that needs more, and we've got great music coming up now from Trissy Yearwood, Ronnie Realsap, with a 60s classic. We also got a timeless classic coming up right now here on Triple A Murray Country, here on the Super Saturday Mornings.
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0: tuned into the last hour here on the Super Saturday Mornings, and our timeless classic for this hour featured Lynn Anderson with Rose Garden. That song went to number one on this day way back in 1971, and of course it peaked at number one on the country charts for 5 weeks and reached number three on the pop charts. Anderson received the Grammy Award for the song for Best Female Country Vocalist 4 months. And of course, her mother is Liz Anderson, was also a singer and songwriter. She wrote The Lonesome Fugitive for Merle Haggard. Liz Anderson, that was Lynn Anderson's mother. Also there, Ronnie Mills sat doing the old 60s classic there with Mustang Sally. Pat Green, Wave on a Wave, that was a hit way back in the turn of the century. The album was also a huge number one hit, and he actually got nominated for that great album. All-American Girl there from Mrs. Garth Brooks, Trissy Yearwood. American Dream, that was the first big hit from the Nitty Gritty Dirt Band way back in the 80s in Country Bumpkin. With Cal Smith there, 1973. That song was also a huge hit. It received Song of the Year and also Album of the Year there from Cal Smith. Coming your way in the brekkie, we've still got Rascal Flatts, Blake Shelton and Nancy Sinatra with the classic. Coming up here on the big brekkie, Triple A, Murray Country.
1: 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It's the Blues Hour, Monday nights at 7 p.m. on AAA Murray Country.
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Well, that's us. It takes up the first hour here on the Super Saturday Morning, featuring the greatest songs of all time across six decades of country classics. And these boots are made for walking. Back to the 60s there for Nancy Sinatra. She's only had two singles out, no hits. Well, one was with her father. Some beats there from Blake Shelton, Bless the Broken Road from Rascal Flatts, Group of the Year. And that song was also nominated for Song of the Year. Boy and Two Men, what a great song. I haven't heard that one for a while neither. You're on Triple A Murray Country here on the Super Saturday Mornings. Coming up next hour, we've got some great music coming your way. The Judds, Roy Orbison, Kenny Mellon, and heaps more. You're on the Super Saturday Mornings, Triple A Murray Country.

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Well, I guess I look different too, 'cause time changes everything. I wonder what they'll say.

0: Put a bit of country into a rock classic there with Rascal Flatts and the old Tom Cochran song with Like's a Highway. Pretty good version. Sounds the same to me. Also, and then we had California Blue from the Big O, Roy Orbison, off his last album. And that was the name of it, actually. California Blue. Watermelon Crawl in there from Kenny Melons. I suppose you'd write a song if your name was Melons. The Watermelon Crawl. Saying hello all to Chinchillians out there on the Darling Downs. They'll be doing the Watermelon Crawl come the spring when all the watermelons shoot up. And they have a big festival out of Chinchilla. Also in there, Stumbling In from Susie Quattro and Chris Norman out of Smokey. That was a huge hit back in the 80s. And Bobby Bear, one of the legends of country music. Bobby Bear, still kicking, 84 he is. And that's one of his early hits there with 500 Miles. Triple A Murray Country here on the Brekkie coming your way. We got another timeless classic. Community Day Sports today in country music. And also, we'll have the birthday calls this hour at 7:50. So if you're celebrating your birthday today and you're a member of our media platforms, make sure you stay tuned. We'll give you a shout-out. And if you're not, all you've got to do is email us here at triplea.org.au. We've got some great music coming your way right throughout this morning. So stay with us for the greatest songs of all time. We've got Wynn Stewart, Teddy Thompson, Carrie Underwood, Alan Jackson, also Garth Brooks and Dolly Parton, and heaps more here on the Brekkie, Triple A, Murray Country.
1: G'day, Troy Cassidaly here. As a musician, there's nothing worse than getting sick and not being able to perform. So I make sure I get vaccinated against winter nasties like flu. Viruses are always changing, so it's important to get regular vaccinations, especially if you're a bit older like me. I love meeting happy, healthy mob at my gigs. So talk to your doctor or health worker about getting your flu, COVID and RSV vaccinations today. Authorised by the Australian Government, Canberra.
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0: And we have another timeless classic here on the Super Saturday Mornings Triple A Murray Country, and this time it featured the legendary Dolly Parton. And if you remember, about a month ago I told you all about that album that went to number one with that song on it. Well, that song now went to number one on this day way back in 1974, and of course it was a single from a studio album, a 13th studio album called Jolene. She wrote the song for a one-time partner and mentor, Porter Wagoner, from who she was professionally splitting from. And, of course, Elvis Presley also wanted that song, but it meant more to Dolly than it would have to Elvis. And it certainly is a fine song, isn't it? I'll Always Love You also went to number one as a duet with her and Vince Gill. Right, Triple A Murray Country also in there, back to the 80s for Big Train from Memphis. And that's John Fogerty off his album called Centerfield. Then we have Comes a Time from the legendary Neil Young. Up before that, Dean Martin and Little Old Wine Drinker Me. That's a huge song. And, of course, even though he was a crooner, he wrote a few style country songs like Too Many Chiefs and Not Enough Indians, and that song there were also huge country songs. He put out an album singing country. It didn't sound anything like country to me from the legendary Dean Martin. Also, and then Animals, that's a huge song back to the 60s with Eric Burdon and Animals, and House of the Rising Sun, and been recorded by a few people in their time too, across the decades. Coming your way, we got more great music for you from Teddy Thompson, Carrie Underwood, Alan Jackson. You're on Triple A Murray Country, the Super Saturday Mornings. The greatest songs of all times are here on the brekkie.
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Lots of rolling wheels and shifting gears round that Jersey turnpike. Barney stopped me with his gun 10 minutes after midnight. Said, sir, you broke the limit in this rusty old truck. I don't know about that accent, son. This

Well, you shouldn't get up if you're tuned in like Teddy Thompson wants to. And that's a great song there from Teddy Thompson. Also in there, Carrie Underwood, huge hit there, Before He Cheats. Then we had Alan Jackson, Where I Come From. Seen him perform that here in Brisbane. Fantastic song too. That Ain't My Truck there from Rad Atkins. And up the top there, Garth Brooks is one of the greatest songs of all time, I reckon. And If Tomorrow Never Comes, he got discovered in the Bluebird Cafe over there in Nashville singing that song. And of course he presented to a lot of record companies but don't want to have a go at him. And then turned into one of the biggest stars in country music from that song at the Bluebird Cafe, the legendary Garth Brooks. Triple A Murray Country, now it's time for the birthday calls. And if you're celebrating your birthday today and you never got your name in, we hope you have a wonderful day. But we have a few people celebrating their birthdays today. First one out is Julie Jackson up there in Toowoomba. Good on you, Jules. Hope you have a wonderful day. Also celebrating her birthday, Robin Wagner up there in Townsville. Alan Jackson, not the Alan Jackson singer, different colour. Alan Jackson, he's from Mitchell actually. Good on you, brother. Hope you have a wonderful day, Al. Also Pete Mitchell from Cunnamulla celebrating his birthday today. Lucky Zanu, he'd probably be out fishing celebrating his birthday. Good on you, Lucky. Also Wally Thompson from Bow Desert celebrating his birthday today. Good on you, Wally. Lynn Vowles, she's the old Westerner and down the Gold Coast. Good on you, Lynn. Hope you have a wonderful day with your family. Also celebrating his birthday today is Jay Shannon from Broken Hill. Hope you all have a wonderful day, folks. And, of course, you're celebrating your birthday on the same day as Wynn Stewart. He's born on this day way back in 1933, and we'll go with his song, his biggest hit, all the way back to 1963. Here on Triple A, Murray Country. Have a good one, folks. Happy birthday.

0: The Super Saturday mornings are here on Triple A Murray Country, featuring the greatest time across six decades of country classics. And in that set, Wasted Time, Keith Urban. I'll tell you what, he never wasted any time finding a new girlfriend. He didn't have to look far neither, and just looked at the harmony singer. What a great song. Also in there we had Jennifer Nettles with Sugar. She was the member of Sugarland, Jennifer Nettles. And then we had Love Hurts there with Emmy Lou Harris and also Graham Parsons. That's an old 80s song. What a huge hit for them two. Also in there, Eddie Rabbit, one of his big hits, also back to the 80s there with I Love a Rainy Night, and back to the 70s there for Blanket on the Ground from Billy J. Spears. And of course it's a classic, that song, and every time she performs Billy J. Spears, she sings the words of the song, then she comes out with a huge smile. Unreal. And that's a good song too. It was a huge hit back to the 70s. And up the top, Wynn Stewart, back to 1963 for that huge number one hit, It's Such a Pretty World Today. And of course, he's celebrating his birthday today. He was born on this day way back in 1933. And he's celebrating his birthday with Julie, also Robin, Alan, Pete, Lucky, Wally, Lynn, and Jay. Wynn Stewart suddenly died of a heart attack on July 17th, 1984. What a great song that is. And it's a great one going out to everyone celebrating their birthdays today. More music coming your way here in the Super Saturday mornings, featuring all the classics. So we got John Denver, John Fogarty, Chris Stapleton, Brad Paisley, and heaps more. You're on the Saturday's Big Brekkie, the Super Saturday mornings, here on Murray Country.
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0: Well, I can't actually say that at my age, but there's a lot of young men out there, probably 30 years younger, would like to say it. Great song, great video clip there too from Toby Keith, and that was our classic for this hour, and that went to number one way back on this day in 2005. It went to number one, and it was in the top 10 for 6 weeks. And what a great song. That comes off his album called Honky Tonk University. Toby Keith, another classic here on AAA Murray Country. Also in that same set, Tracy Bird, back to the 80s, I'm from the country. Then we had Rock and Roll Girls from the legendary John Fogerty. Some Days of Diamonds there from John Denver, who actually had a heart attack flying his plane. Went nosedived into the Pacific Ocean. Poor bloke. Then we had Chris Stapleton, Bad As I Used To Be, a huge artist these days, probably the biggest singer in country music, Chris Stapleton. Then we had Brad Paisley, Mud On The Tires, and Carrie Underwood up the top there with her first huge hit with Jesus Take The Wheel. You're on AAA Murray Country here on the Super Saturday Mornings. Still got great music coming to you from John Michael Montgomery, also Dolly Parton, and Neil Diamond. Now, don't forget, NAIDOC Week is coming up soon, about another month away, actually. And if you have an event and you want everyone to hear about it, make sure you get it into AAA.org.au, AAA@.org.au, and we'll be able to put them in our register for the big week. 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So all you got to do is email AAA.org.au. Right, coming up, right after this break, we've got a great song coming to you from the legendary Neil Diamond here on AAA Murray Country.
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Well, another awesome morning has come to an end here on the Big Brekkie Triple A Murray Country. Don't forget you can join me again next Saturday, which presents Super Saturday Mornings, the greatest songs of all time across six decades of country classics. Well, you can join me again tomorrow for the Sunday's Big Brekkie, where we feature the best of the Aussie and Murray classics here on Triple A Murray Country. So until then, enjoy the rest of your day, have a fantastic weekend, and stay tuned to Triple A Murray Country, and stay deadly wherever you are.

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